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10: Here's Norfolk's three-day forecast from the MyFM Weather Center. Mainly cloudy this evening with fog patches developing overnight and a low of 8. Tomorrow, those fog patches will dissipate in the morning, then mainly cloudy and a high of 23. And for Wednesday, cloudy and a high of 23 again. I'm Jeremy Hall with Norfolk's breaking and local news.

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6: Here's Norfolk's three-day forecast from the MyFM Weather Center. Mainly cloudy this evening with fog patches developing overnight and a low of 8. Tomorrow, those fog patches will dissipate in the morning, then mainly cloudy and a high of 23. And for Wednesday, cloudy and a high of 23 again. I'm Jeremy Hall with Norfolk's breaking and local news.

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4: Here's Norfolk's three-day forecast from the MyFM Weather Center. Mainly cloudy this evening with fog patches developing overnight and a low of 8. Tomorrow, those fog patches will dissipate in the morning, then mainly cloudy and a high of 23. And for Wednesday, cloudy and a high of 23 again. I'm Jeremy Hall with Norfolk's breaking and local news. My-

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6: Here's Norfolk's three-day forecast from the MyFM Weather Center. Mainly cloudy this evening with fog patches developing overnight and a low of 8. Tomorrow, those fog patches will dissipate in the morning, then mainly cloudy and a high of 23. And for Wednesday, cloudy and a high of 23 again. I'm Jeremy Hall with Norfolk's Breaking and Local News.
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1: weather. Here's Norfolk's three-day forecast from the MyFM Weather Center. Fog patches dissipating this morning, then a mix of sun and cloud and a high of 23. A clear sky tonight with fog patches developing overnight again and a low of 12. Tomorrow will be cloudy with a high of 23. And Thursday, cloudy with a small chance of showers and a high of 22. I'm Jeremy Hall with Norfolk's breaking and local news. 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
6: Here's Norfolk's three-day forecast from the MyFM Weather Center. Fog patches dissipating this morning, then a mix of sun and cloud and a high of 23. A clear sky tonight with fog patches developing overnight again and a low of 12. Tomorrow will be cloudy with a high of 23. And Thursday, cloudy with a small chance of showers and a high of 22. I'm Jeremy Hall with Norfolk's breaking and local news.

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1: weather. Here's Norfolk's three-day forecast from the MyFM Weather Center. Fog patches dissipating this morning, then a mix of sun and cloud and a high of 23. A clear sky tonight with fog patches developing overnight again and a low of 12. Tomorrow will be cloudy with a high of 23. And Thursday, cloudy with a small chance of showers and a high of 22. I'm Jeremy Hall with Norfolk's breaking and local news. 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
1: weather. Here's Norfolk's three-day forecast from the MyFM Weather Center. Fog patches dissipating this morning, then a mix of sun and cloud and a high of 23. A clear sky tonight with fog patches developing overnight again and a low of 12. Tomorrow will be cloudy with a high of 23. And Thursday, cloudy with a small chance of showers and a high of 22. 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

0: you're setting your goals for the day, we're keeping you up to date.
1: Good morning and welcome back. Chris with you on your Tuesday. Hope you're off to an awesome start today. Here's some things you might want to chat about around the water cooler today. No explanation given, but Chris Hemsworth, who plays Thor, suddenly shut down his production company last week. The Olympia, Washington apartment that Kurt Cobain rented from 1989 to 91 is now an Airbnb. The Olympia Historical Society points out that he wrote 75% of his total lifetime output in that apartment, including Smells Like Teen Spirit. John Goodman from The Conners, Ian Alexander, Laura Bailey from The Legend of Vox Machina have joined Season 3 cast of HBO's The Last of Us. Taylor Swift won the MTV VMA for Video of the Year Sunday night, the award's top honor. She dedicated the win to Dolly Parton and is now the artist with the most MTV Video Music Awards in history with 32. Kara Top has been released from the hospital after that suicide attempt and he's recovering with family. And Nicole Scherzinger is touring with the Pussycat Dolls over in Europe, and half an hour before their concert in Dusseldorf, somehow boiling water was accidentally poured on one of her legs. She shared pictures of the welts that resulted on social media, but in her words, the show must go on. It is your Tuesday. It is the Wake Up Call. Good morning.
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4: Here's Norfolk's three-day forecast from the MyFM Weather Center. Fog patches dissipating this morning, then a mix of sun and cloud and a high of 23. A clear sky tonight with fog patches developing overnight again and a low of 12. Tomorrow will be cloudy with a high of 23. And Thursday, cloudy with a small chance of showers and a high of 22. I'm Jeremy Hall with Norfolk's breaking and local news.

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1: Good morning. A mix of sun and clouds today. Here's what's happening in Norfolk County. Stelco says up to 500 workers could be affected as the company moves to indefinitely idle finishing operations at its Hamilton facilities amid reduced demand linked to U.S. tariffs. The company says production will be concentrated at its Lake Erie Works facility in Nanticoke, with a spokesperson for the parent company, Cleveland Cliffs, saying a significant number of affected Hamilton workers are expected to have opportunities to move to Nanticoke. Stelco says demand for its cold rolled and galvanized products have declined significantly, including a 10% decrease in Canadian market demand. Staying with tariffs, new U.S. import bans affecting certain Canadian goods, including some alcoholic drinks, dairy byproducts, and motorcycles, have now taken effect as President Donald Trump continues to escalate the trade dispute with Canada. Trump says he expects Canada to return to the negotiating table in the coming weeks with an apology. Norfolk County says residents diverted 7 metric tons of organic waste from landfills on the first day of the new waste collection program. The county says the material includes food scraps and other accepted organic waste that can be turned into a valuable resource rather than sent to a landfill. Norfolk says the 7 tons that was diverted is roughly the equivalent to the weight of a Tyrannosaurus Rex. And the North Shore Highlanders are looking for new members, especially drummers. The roughly 30-member pipe band is holding an open house tonight at 6:45 at the Port Dover Legion. Piper Jocelyn Evans says you don't need to have any experience to give it a try.
2: Just kind of talking about what it would look like to become a band member. They get to watch some of us practicing and playing. And yeah, they can try out any of the instruments and ask us any questions that they have.
1: Visitors can try the instruments and meet band members. 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In sports, Chicago picked up a win yesterday in Monday Night Football, beating Philadelphia 27-7. Looking ahead to tonight on the ice, the Maple Leafs will host Montreal starting at 7. I'm Matt LeBlanc with the news that keeps you connected to where you live. Norfolk's three-day weather is next.
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1: Here's Norfolk's three-day forecast from the My FM Weather Center. A mix of sun and clouds today with a high of 23, UV index of 6 or high. Tonight clear with a low of 12. Tomorrow a mainly cloudy day with some light wind, high of 23, feeling like 26 with the humidex. And Thursday, October the 1st, it'll be cloudy with a small chance of showers, high of 22. I'm Matt LeBlanc with Norfolk's breaking and local news.

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1: Good morning, I'm Matt LeBlanc. Time for What's Good Norfolk, where we catch up with the local newsmakers and people doing interesting things in the community. The Norfolk County Fair and Horse Show is looking for a few more volunteers ahead of this year's event. General Manager Angel Hogeveen says volunteers are needed in several areas.
2: Whether you're interested in, you know, helping out in the livestock barn or at a concert or the demo derby or in the volunteer lounge, there's really something for everyone, and that can be just a couple hours of time. 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
1: Here's Norfolk's three-day forecast from the MyFM Weather Center. A mix of sun and clouds today with a high of 23, UV index of 6 or high. Tonight clear with a low of 12. Tomorrow a mainly cloudy day with some light wind, high of 23, feeling like 26 with the humidex. And Thursday, October the 1st, it'll be cloudy with a small chance of showers, high of 22. I'm Matt LeBlanc with Norfolk's breaking and local news.

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1: Tonight, the North Shore Highlanders are holding an open house at the Port Dover Legion for anyone interested in learning to play snare, tenor, or bass drum. Tomorrow, the third annual Hemrick Holmes Charity Golf Tournament takes place at the Mont Hill Golf and Country Club, raising money for Ronald McDonald House Charities and Walsh Public School. And tomorrow evening in Delhi, the Norfolk Federation of Agriculture is hosting an all-candidates meet-and-greet, where you can chat with ward candidates from 7 to 8, followed by a mayoral debate. 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I'm Matt LeBlanc, and that's what's happening around town.
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1: Here is Norfolk's three-day forecast from the MyFM Weather Center. A mix of sun and clouds today with a high of 23, UV index of 6 or high. Tonight clear with a low of 12. Tomorrow a mainly cloudy day with some light wind, high of 23, feeling like 26 with the humidex. And Thursday, October the 1st, it'll be cloudy with a small chance of showers, high of 22. I'm Matt LeBlanc with Norfolk's breaking and local news.

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1: Good morning. Looking at a mix of sun and clouds today, here's what's happening in Norfolk County. Women's Health takes center stage in Delhi this Thursday for the first Her Health Matters Expo. Norfolk Family Health Team Executive Director Roxanne Pearson-Silva says it's about connecting women with local support.
2: There is a lot of great things happening in Norfolk, and I just don't think everybody knows where and what is available to them.
1: The free event features about 25 vendors and four keynote speakers covering fertility, pregnancy, parenting, menopause, and life coaching. More details can be found on our website. That is norfolktoday.ca. Haldeman Norfolk MP Lezen Lewis is discussing the changing role of accountants as artificial intelligence becomes more common in business. In an article for Professional Accountants Magazine, Lewis argues that while AI can automate some accounting tasks, human judgment, ethics, and accountability remain important. She says accountants can help businesses manage risk, evaluate AI-generated information, and make responsible decisions about using the technology. Joining the North Shore Highlanders can mean learning an instrument and making some new friends along the way. The Pipe Band practices weekly in Port Dover and performs at community events throughout the year. Piper Jocelyn Evans says the commitment has become something that she looks forward to.
3: Look at it as from the perspective that I do, that it's like the all these people that I are in the band now are like friends and like close friends, and it's, you know, it's a great way to give back to the community and hang out with these people. So yes, there is commitment, but I think it's fun commitment.
1: The Highlanders are currently looking for new members, particularly drummers, with an open house taking place tonight at the Port Dover Legion. Once again, all that information can be found on our website. And homecoming weekend at the University of Guelph got pretty nasty this past weekend and dangerous, according to officials. The chaos broke out on Saturday as thousands turned out to the unsanctioned street party, and the Guelph Police Service Tactics and Rescue Unit had to be called in at one point. Guelph General Hospital said about 60 people were hurt at homecoming, noting head injuries caused by thrown bottles, lacerations, and intoxication. In sports, Chicago picked up a win yesterday in Monday Night Football, beating Philadelphia 27-7. Looking ahead to tonight on the ice, the Maple Leafs will host Montreal starting at 7. I'm Matt LeBlanc with the news that keeps you connected to where you live. Norfolk's 3-day weather is next.
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1: Here's Norfolk's three-day forecast from the My FM Weather Center. A mix of sun and clouds today with a high of 23, UV index of 6 or high. Tonight clear with a low of 12. Tomorrow, a mainly cloudy day with some light wind, high of 23, feeling like 26 with the humidex. And Thursday, October the 1st, it'll be cloudy with a small chance of showers, high of 22. I'm Matt LeBlanc with Norfolk's Breaking and Local News.

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1: Good morning, I'm Matt LeBlanc. Time for What's Good Norfolk, where we catch up with the local newsmakers and people doing interesting things in the community. The Norfolk County Fair and Horse Show is looking for a few more volunteers ahead of this year's fair. Norfolk County Agricultural Society General Manager Angela Hogaveen says the organization relies heavily on its volunteers.
2: The Egg Society, being a charitable organization, relies on the volunteers that we have. And we have committee members and volunteers that have been around for decades, but we're always looking for new faces.
1: She added they always want to make sure that people know that their time is appreciated and that it won't go unnoticed.
2: Of course, you get access to the fair on the day you volunteer. If you do 3 shifts or more, you get a weekly pass to the fair and weekly parking. So that's a nice perk for those people that are giving us their time.
1: There are a variety of volunteer opportunities available, from working in the livestock barns to helping out with concerts, the demolition derby, or volunteer services. Hear more right now at norfolktoday.ca. Norfolk's 3-day weather is next.
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1: Here's Norfolk's 3-day forecast from the MyFM Weather Center. A mix of sun and clouds today with a high of 23, UV index of 6 or high. Tonight clear with a low of 12. Tomorrow a mainly cloudy day with some light wind, high of 23, feeling like 26 with the humidex. And Thursday, October the 1st, it'll be cloudy with a small chance of showers, high of 22. I'm Matt LeBlanc with Norfolk's breaking and local news.

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5: weather. Here is Norfolk's three-day forecast from the MyFM Weather Center. A mix of sun and clouds today with a high of 23, UV index of 6 or high. Tonight clear with a low of 12. Tomorrow, a mainly cloudy day with some light wind, high of 23, feeling like 26 with the humidex. And Thursday, October the 1st, it'll be cloudy with a small chance of showers, high of 22. I'm Matt LeBlanc with Norfolk's breaking and local news.

0: Hey, it's Lorena. Good morning. If you have tomorrow evening free, there's a great opportunity presented by the Norfolk Federation of Agriculture to meet the candidates for mayor and ward councilors, and then listen in for a mayoral candidate debate. This is all at the Delhi German Home on James Street in Delhi. Tomorrow, starting at 7 p.m., the mayor's debate goes at 8. You can find out more at norfolktoday.ca.
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2: We have a belated birthday. Sorry we missed this yesterday, September 28th, but Ellie Moss celebrated a sweet 16. Hope your day was awesome, Ellie. Next up, learning to drive. Congratulations.
0: Oh, yay, Ellie. Also, this is today, Jean Thompson celebrating a birthday. A very happy birthday from residents and staff.
2: Mary Agnew celebrating, same residents, same staff. Want to wish you, Mary, a very happy birthday.
0: Happy birthday today to Harold Johnston, with lots of love from Ed, Deanna, and Jennifer.
2: Coming up, Cash FX just after 8 o'clock news. $125 up for grabs. Identify a mystery sound effect. We'll be looking for caller 10.
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2: Good morning. A mix of sun and clouds today. Here's what's happening in Norfolk County. Stelco says up to 500 workers could be affected as the company moves to indefinitely idle finishing operations at its Hamilton facilities amid reduced demand linked to U.S. tariffs. The company says production will be concentrated at its Lake Erie Works facility in Nanticoke, with a spokesperson for the parent company, Cleveland Cliffs, saying a significant number of affected Hamilton workers are expected to have opportunities to move to Nanticoke. Stelco says demand for its cold rolled and galvanized products have declined significantly, including a 10% decrease in Canadian market demand. Staying with tariffs, new U.S. import bans affecting certain Canadian goods, including some alcoholic drinks, dairy byproducts, and motorcycles, have now taken effect as President Donald Trump continues to escalate the trade dispute with Canada. Trump says he expects Canada to return to the negotiating table in the coming weeks with an apology. Norfolk County says residents diverted 7 metric tons of organic waste from landfills on the first day of the new waste collection program. The county says the material includes food scraps and other accepted organic waste that can be turned into a valuable resource rather than sent to a landfill. Norfolk says the 7 tons that was diverted is roughly the equivalent to the weight of a Tyrannosaurus Rex. And the North Shore Highlanders are looking for new members, especially drummers. The roughly 30-member pipe band is holding an open house tonight at 6:45 at the Port Dover Legion. Piper Jocelyn Evans says you don't need to have any experience to give it a try.
3: Just kind of talking about what it would look like to become a band member. They get to watch some of us practicing and playing. And yeah, they can try out any of the instruments and ask us any questions that they have.
2: Visitors can try the instruments and meet band members. We have the full details up on our website, norfolktoday.ca. In sports, Chicago picked up a win yesterday in Monday Night Football, beating Philadelphia 27-7. Looking ahead to tonight on the ice, the Maple Leafs will host Montreal starting at 7. I'm Matt LeBlanc with the news that keeps you connected to where you live. Norfolk's 3-day weather is next.
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2: Here is Norfolk's three-day forecast from the MyFM Weather Center. A mix of sun and clouds today with a high of 23, UV index of 6 or high. Tonight clear with a low of 12. Tomorrow a mainly cloudy day with some light wind, high of 23, feeling like 26 with the humidex. And Thursday, October the 1st, it'll be cloudy with a small chance of showers, high of 22. I'm Matt LeBlanc with Norfolk's breaking and local news.

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1: Good morning, I'm Matt LeBlanc. Time for What's Good Norfolk, where we catch up with the local newsmakers and people doing interesting things in the community. The Norfolk County Fair and Horse Show is looking for a few more volunteers ahead of this year's event. General Manager Angel Hogaveen says volunteers are needed in several areas.
2: Whether you're interested in, you know, helping out in the livestock barn or at a concert or the demo derby or in the volunteer lounge, there's really something for everyone, and that can be just a couple hours of time. 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
1: Here's Norfolk's three-day forecast from the MyFM Weather Center. A mix of sun and clouds today with a high of 23, UV index of 6 or high. Tonight clear with a low of 12. Tomorrow a mainly cloudy day with some light wind, high of 23, feeling like 26 with the humidex. And Thursday, October the 1st, it'll be cloudy with a small chance of showers, high of 22. I'm Matt LeBlanc with Norfolk's breaking and local news.

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1: Tonight, the North Shore Highlanders are holding an open house at the Port Dover Legion for anyone interested in learning to play snare, tenor, or bass drum. Tomorrow, the third annual Hemrick Holmes Charity Golf Tournament takes place at the Mont Hill Golf and Country Club, raising money for Ronald McDonald House Charities and Walsh Public School. And tomorrow evening in Delhi, the Norfolk Federation of Agriculture is hosting an all-candidates meet-and-greet, where you can chat with ward candidates from 7 to 8, followed by a mayoral debate. 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I'm Matt LeBlanc, and that's what's happening around town.
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Here's Norfolk's three-day forecast from the MyFM Weather Center. A mix of sun and clouds today with a high of 23, UV index of 6 or high. Tonight clear with a low of 12. Tomorrow a mainly cloudy day with some light wind, high of 23, feeling like 26 with the humidex. And Thursday, October the 1st, it'll be cloudy with a small chance of showers, high of 22. I'm Matt LeBlanc with Norfolk's breaking and local news.

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1: Good morning. Looking at a mix of sun and clouds today, here's what's happening in Norfolk County. Women's Health takes center stage in Delhi this Thursday for the first Her Health Matters Expo. Norfolk Family Health Team Executive Director Roxanne Pearson-Silva says it's about connecting women with local support.
2: There is a lot of great things happening in Norfolk, and I just don't think everybody knows where and what is available to them.
1: The free event features about 25 vendors and four keynote speakers covering fertility, pregnancy, parenting, menopause, and life coaching. More details can be found on our website. That is norfolktoday.ca. Haldeman Norfolk MP Lezen Lewis is discussing the changing role of accountants as artificial intelligence becomes more common in business. In an article for Professional Accountants Magazine, Lewis argues that while AI can automate some accounting tasks, human judgment, ethics, and accountability remain important. She says accountants can help businesses manage risk, evaluate AI-generated information, and make responsible decisions about using the technology. Joining the North Shore Highlanders can mean learning an instrument and making some new friends along the way. The Pipe Band practices weekly in Port Dover and performs at community events throughout the year. Piper Jocelyn Evans says the commitment has become something that she looks forward to.
3: Look at it as from the perspective that I do, that it's like all these people that are in the band now are like friends and like close friends. And it's, you know, it's a great way to give back to the community and hang out with these people. So yes, there is commitment, but I think it's fun commitment.
1: The Highlanders are currently looking for new members, particularly drummers, with an open house taking place tonight at the Port Dover Legion. Once again, all that information can be found on our website. And homecoming weekend at the University of Guelph got pretty nasty this past weekend and dangerous, according to officials. The chaos broke out on Saturday as thousands turned out to the unsanctioned street party, and the Guelph Police Service Tactics and Rescue Unit had to be called in at one point. Guelph General Hospital said about 60 people were hurt at homecoming, noting head injuries caused by thrown bottles, lacerations, and intoxication. In sports, Chicago picked up a win yesterday in Monday Night Football, beating Philadelphia 27-7. Looking ahead to tonight on the ice, the Maple Leafs will host Montreal starting at 7. I'm Matt LeBlanc with the news that keeps you connected to where you live. Norfolk's 3-day weather is next.
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1: Here is Norfolk's 3-day forecast from the MyFM Weather Center. A mix of sun and clouds today with a high of 23, UV index of 6 or high. Tonight clear with a low of 12. Tomorrow a mainly cloudy day with some light wind, high of 23, feeling like 26 with the humidex. And Thursday, October the 1st, it'll be cloudy with a small chance of showers, high of 22. I'm Matt LeBlanc with Norfolk's breaking and local news.

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1: Good morning, I'm Matt LeBlanc. Time for What's Good Norfolk, where we catch up with the local newsmakers and people doing interesting things in the community. The Norfolk County Fair and Horse Show is looking for a few more volunteers ahead of this year's fair. Norfolk County Agricultural Society General Manager Angela Hogabeen says the organization relies heavily on its volunteers.
2: The Egg Society, being a charitable organization, relies on the volunteers that we have. And we have committee members and volunteers that have been around for decades, but we're always looking for new faces.
1: She added they always want to make sure that people know that their time is appreciated and that it won't go unnoticed.
2: Of course, you get access to the fair on the day you volunteer. If you do 3 shifts or more, you get a weekly pass to the fair and weekly parking. So that's a nice perk for those people that are giving us their time.
1: There are a variety of volunteer opportunities available, from working in the livestock barns to helping out with concerts, the demolition derby, or volunteer services. 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
1: Here is Norfolk's 3-day forecast from the MyFM Weather Center. A mix of sun and clouds today with a high of 23, UV index of 6 or high. Tonight clear with a low of 12. Tomorrow a mainly cloudy day with some light wind, high of 23, feeling like 26 with the humidex. And Thursday, October the 1st, it'll be cloudy with a small chance of showers, high of 22. I'm Matt LeBlanc with Norfolk's breaking and local news.

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1: Here is Norfolk's three-day forecast from the MyFM Weather Center. A mix of sun and clouds today with a high of 23, UV index of 6 or high. Tonight clear with a low of 12. Tomorrow a mainly cloudy day with some light wind, high of 23, feeling like 26 with the humidex. And Thursday, October the 1st, it'll be cloudy with a small chance of showers, high of 22. I'm Matt LeBlanc with Norfolk's breaking and local news.

0: Sabrina, good morning. If you have tomorrow evening free, there's a great opportunity presented by the Norfolk Federation of Agriculture to meet the candidates for mayor and ward councilors, and then listen in for a mayoral candidate debate. This is all at the Delhi German Home on James Street in Delhi. 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
2: We have a belated birthday. Sorry we missed this yesterday, September 28th, but Ellie Moss celebrated a sweet 16. Hope your day was awesome, Ellie. Next up, learning to drive. Congratulations.
0: Oh, yay, Ellie. Also, this is today, Jean Thompson celebrating a birthday. A very happy birthday from residents and staff.
2: Mary Agnew celebrating, same residents, same staff. Want to wish you, Mary, a very happy birthday.
0: Happy birthday today to Harold Johnston, with lots of love from Ed, Deanna, and Jennifer.

0: My FM at work on a Tuesday morning. I only have 8 words for you. Hey, hey, hey, what is going on here? For all the Saved by the Bell fans out there, we've sadly lost Mr. Belding, the principal at Bayside High. He joins Screech Samuel Powers at the big Bayside High in the sky. Mr. Belding felt like everybody's principal, and Dennis Haskins, who played the role on Saved by the Bell and a bunch of the sequel TV shows, Belding and Screech went on for a long time. Well, Dennis Haskins has passed away at 75 years old, and the cause remains undisclosed. Yeah, he was around a long time into the college years and the new class. Might be a good time for a little rewatch or even go back to the original pilot when it was called Good Morning, Miss Bliss. You know, I was always happy when Saved by the Bell was on, especially when you got a double feature. It was that one show that was on Saturday mornings and wasn't a cartoon, but you looked forward to it just as much. It's Adam Weeks here with you. We'll catch you up this morning on what happened with My FM in the Morning Cash FX. We'll send you out to enter for the Great Canadian Giveaway. And we've got lots to talk about this morning. We'll get back into a My FM music mix with Belinda Carlisle right after a break.
1: 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Hey, hey, hey, what is going on here? Hey, hey, what is going on here? What is going on here?
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Here's Norfolk's three-day forecast from the MyFM Weather Center. A mix of sun and clouds today with a high of 23, UV index of 6 or high. Tonight, it'll be clear, temperature dropping down to 12. Tomorrow, it'll be a mainly cloudy day with some light wind, high of 23, feeling like 26. And Thursday, it'll be cloudy with a small chance of rain, high of 22 for the day. I'm Matt LeBlanc with Norfolk's breaking and local news. My

0: Uptown Girl from Billy Joel on My FM. And speaking of Uptown Girls, Anne Hathaway will not be stopping by Hot Ones, the show where you eat all the hot wings during your interview. Anne Hathaway, because she's pregnant during her press tour right now, her doctor has banned her from going on Hot Ones and eating those hot wings. Anne Hathaway, she said, I got pregnant. My doctor said I couldn't do it because I might go into early labor. Me, I had no idea that spicy food could induce labor, but here we are. Probably better safe than sorry. She's expecting her third child with her husband, Adam Schulman. And she's on a press tour for Verity, which opens October 5th.
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0: Nelly Furtado on MyFM on a Tuesday morning. You know, we lost Mr. Belding, Dennis Haskins. We talked about that earlier from Saved by the Bell. But looking back on the TV shows of the past, Candace Cameron Burr, who played DJ on Full House, is now officially a grandmother. The Full House alumni's son, Lev Burr, and his wife, Elliot Burr, have welcomed their first child, a baby boy named Bond Leo. DJ Tanner from Full House is a grandmother. Time is moving along. It's Adam Weeks here with you. Of course, we played MyFM in the Morning Cash FX today. Peggy was a lot of fun.
1: Right now, I'm so excited to get through. I couldn't even tell you.
2: Yeah. Did Jamie and Lorena make you laugh ever?
1: Always.
3: Yay! Oh, you're so sweet.
1: Some of the stuff you come up with is yes.
3: We have $125 bucks for you, and all you have to do is tell us what this sound is. Are you ready to hear it?
1: Mm-hmm.
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1: I think it is opening the tab on a can.
2: 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Ooh.
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3: 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Is this where you want to show us you don't have a filter? 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
0: 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Either way, with Peggy being incorrect, that's another $25 onto the jackpot. 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
6: Here's Norfolk's three-day forecast from the MyFM Weather Center. A mix of sun and clouds today with a high of 23, UV index of 6 or high. Tonight, it'll be clear, temperature dropping down to 12. Tomorrow, it'll be a mainly cloudy day with some light wind, high of 23, feeling like 26. And Thursday, it'll be cloudy with a small chance of rain, high of 22 for the day. I'm Matt LeBlanc with Norfolk's breaking and local news.

0: Norfolk's 98.9 MyFM. Don't forget, we want to send you away on the Great Canadian Getaway. We'd like you to win tickets to see the Leafs and the Sens live facing off in the Battle of Ontario, a stay at the beautiful Royal York, not too shabby, right on Front Street, and $500 for all those incidentals. All you have to do to get yourself entered into this contest is scan the QR code. All you have to do that is head down to Cortland Bakery at 217 Main Street of Cortland. You can enter our contest right from the Cortland Bakery. 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
6: 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It's going to be

0: 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Here's what's happening in Norfolk.
1: Good afternoon. A mix of sun and clouds today. Here's what's happening in Norfolk County. Stelco says up to 500 workers could be affected as the company moves to indefinitely idle finishing operations at its Hamilton facilities and concentrate more production at Lake Erie Works in Nanticoke. The company announced the move Monday, citing the impact of U.S. tariffs and a significant decline in demand for its cold rolled and galvanized steel products. The company noted that job opportunities at the Nanticoke facility will be offered to Hamilton employees. Voters in Wards 2, 3, and 4 will have a chance to hear from municipal election candidates tonight at the debate hosted by the Delhi and District Chamber of Commerce. It goes from 7 to 9 at the German Home. The first Her Health Matters Expo is coming to the Delhi German Home this Thursday as well. Norfolk Family Health Team Executive Director Roxanne Pearson-Silva says the event is about learning, empowerment, and connecting women with local health experts and services.
2: So we thought, why don't we do something for the community and bring everybody there so people can have these conversations?
1: The free event is being presented by the Norfolk Family Health Team, Norfolk General Hospital, and Grand Erie Public Health. And joining the North Shore Highlanders can mean learning an instrument and making some new friends along the way. Piper James McKnight says learning the pipes takes patience, and new musicians begin on the chanter before moving to the full bagpipes.
3: Usually takes like close to 2 years to get good enough to play on Parade, which surprisingly for most of our band, it's taken a shorter amount of time than that.
1: The Islanders are currently looking for new members, particularly drummers. They have an open house tonight at the Port Dover Legion. It takes place at 6:45. In sports, lots of games on the ice tonight. It all starts at 5 when the Panthers take on the Hurricanes. At 7 o'clock, it's the Maple Leafs against Montreal. The puck drops at 8 o'clock when the Rangers and Bruins meet. The Canucks and Oilers play a game at 10, and the Blackhawks and Golden Knights also have a game tonight. That game begins at 10:30. I'm Matt LeBlanc with the news that keeps you connected to where you live. Norfolk's three-day weather is next.
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1: weather. Here's Norfolk's three-day forecast from the MyFM Weather Center. A mix of sun and clouds today with a high of 23, UV index of 6 or high. Tonight, it'll be clear, temperature dropping down to 12. Tomorrow, it'll be a mainly cloudy day with some light wind, high of 23, feeling like 26. And Thursday, it'll be cloudy with a small chance of rain, high of 22 for the day. I'm Matt LeBlanc with Norfolk's breaking and local news. 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

0: My FM, it's Emily talking about things that are embarrassing that really aren't that embarrassing. And we're getting some good ones on our text line. Brittany texted in and said, that little walk you do after you've just bowled. That is so true. Oh, especially when you suck at bowling too, and you just kind of have to be embarrassed about that. Lacey says, the moment of saying hi to someone that looks familiar, but it's not the same person. So true. Or when you do that wave back to somebody when you're going by and they're actually waving at someone near you or behind you. So embarrassing. Other ones, people are texting in agreeing, that little shuffle walk, trying to put change back in your purse when you're in line and there's people behind you. Oh, the dread. What is something that is embarrassing that really shouldn't be, but it embarrasses you? Let me know. 855-WIN-MYFM.
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11: Here's Norfolk's three-day forecast from the MyFM Weather Center. A mix of sun and clouds today with a high of 23, UV index of 6 or high. Tonight, it'll be clear, temperature dropping down to 12. Tomorrow, it'll be a mainly cloudy day with some light wind, high of 23, feeling like 26. And Thursday, it'll be cloudy with a small chance of rain, high of 22 for the day. I'm Matt LeBlanc with Norfolk's Breaking and Local News.

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0: 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Hey there, it is Emily. Well, there is a type of snack that grew 30% in sales over the past year. And I'm curious if you can unlock what that is. What do you think this specific type of snack grew in the last year, 30%? Well, I will reveal the answer coming up this hour, but you can text me what you think it is. 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
5: Here's Norfolk's three-day forecast from the MyFM Weather Center. A mix of sun and clouds today with a high of 23, UV index of 6 or high. Tonight, it'll be clear, temperature dropping down to 12. Tomorrow, it'll be a mainly cloudy day with some light wind, high of 23, feeling like 26. And Thursday, it'll be cloudy with a small chance of rain, high of 22 for the day. I'm Matt LeBlanc with Norfolk's breaking and local news. My

0: Woodstock had a rise of 30% over the last year. MyFM, you're at Working at Home Station. It is, Emily. Well, apparently pickle-flavored snacks has seen a rise in sales of 30% over the past year. Come to think of it, there's pickle-flavored everything now. And now that I think more about it, I'm really craving some dill pickle chips, and I really want some now. That could go hard. Coming up, we got some more MyFM music on the way. Plus, too, we'll have your recap of Cash FX in case you missed it.
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0: Hockey Night in Canada is coming back after all. My FM, you're out working at home station. It is Emily. Well, it has been announced that Hockey Night in Canada is coming back, but it's going to broadcast the PWHL games. That is super exciting that we still get to have a little piece of Canadian hockey history. A lot of people were super disappointed when they announced it was coming to an end and it will no longer be airing, but I'm really glad we now have a more opportune way to actually watch the PWHL games. It's some great hockey. Looking forward for that season to start, which, by the way, if you're curious, the PWHL games don't start till the end of November into December. So we have some time to wait until those games get started. Well, now it is time, though. We need to do our Cash FX recap in case you missed it. We have what today's guess was. Let's take a listen to the sound and what Peggy thought the sound was.
1: I think it is opening the tab on a can.
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8: Here's Norfolk's 3-day forecast from the MyFM Weather Center. A mix of sun and clouds today with a high of 23, UV index of 6 or high. Tonight it'll be clear, temperature dropping down to 12. Tomorrow it'll be a mainly cloudy day with some light wind, high of 23, feeling like 26. And Thursday it'll be cloudy with a small chance of rain, high of 22 for the day. I'm Matt LeBlanc with Norfolk's breaking and local news. 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
2: Well, coming up, Keith and Wendy are going to keep you company for the rest of your afternoon. That's just after 3. Right now, though, we got Harry Styles.

0: My Fam in the Afternoon, it's Wendy and Keith, and it is What in the Word. What in the word? Word, word, word, word, word, word, word, word.
1: All right, so it's a midweek edition almost here, so what do you got for us, Wendy? You give us the word, we got to figure out what it is. What am I dealing with?
0: Argo?
1: Like the Ben Affleck movie?
0: Like the word.
1: Like A-R-G-O, though?
0: A-R-G-O-T.
1: Oh, so you're doing the soft T. So it's not Argo like the movie. It's not fancy. So Argo would be, I'm really honest, I don't know anything about a T, but I'll just assume it's kind of the same thing where you do like a subterfuge thing and then you pretend something is what it isn't. Like in the movie when they pretended they were all Canadians so they could smuggle those people from behind enemy lines.
0: I mean, when you say pretend to be Canadian, what do you mean by that? Like, they pretended to have accents?
1: Yes.
0: Are you just going off of what I said?
1: No.
0: So, the novels were such a success that fans began communicating in the secret Argo spoken by the series characters.
1: Seems like we're talking about a patois here, where you, like, put on a fake accent just to pretend you're from somewhere else.
0: So it just refers to the language or set of words used by a particular group of people.
1: It's a bit of a patois, if you want to have fancy letters that sound accented in there.
0: Well.
1: Argo, patois.
0: Let me just Google patois. Give me a second.
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8: Here's Norfolk's 3-day forecast from the MyFM Weather Center. A mix of sun and clouds today with a high of 23, UV index of 6 or high. Tonight it'll be clear, temperature dropping down to 12. Tomorrow it'll be a mainly cloudy day with some light wind, high of 23, feeling like 26. And Thursday it'll be cloudy with a small chance of rain, high of 22 for the day. I'm Matt LeBlanc with Norfolk's breaking and local news.

0: looking for.
1: Hi, fam, in the afternoon. It's Wendy and Keith. And are you a Victoria's Secret fashion modeler watcher?
2: No. And I think, like, I know they canceled it a couple of years ago and then for some reason decided to bring it back. And, like, I just. Here's my issue with it. Like, I'm not wearing Victoria's Secret, which may be shocking for some of you to hear, but, like, I also don't know who watches these fashion shows. Because, like, okay, let's put it this way. As a woman, do you watch a Victoria's Secret fashion show? Have you ever watched one?
1: So, here's the thing I will say, because a lot of people will be like, oh, it's for the male gaze, blah, blah, blah. I think that actually, it's a lot of the time, I'm not saying men don't enjoy it, but I think it could be as well for the female gaze. Hear me out, because this lingerie, like, it's pretty, it's lacy, and, you know, women are, I'm not saying it's not gifted, but a lot of the time women are the ones buying it. Mm-hmm. So I feel like, yeah, they're trying to appeal to, you know, people who are potentially buying it. And so I think that I've looked at photos and, like, I'm like, oh, what's in style this season, but I don't necessarily, like, PVR it and mark it in my calendar and, like, oh my gosh, I can't wait. It's not necessarily one of those things, especially because they're not known for being the most inclusive. So, which is why I believe why it was canceled a few years ago. So it's supposed to come back. It's supposed to be more inclusive. And, so if they're doing that, like, great, would love to support a little bit more, but, not everyone is, you know, like, in the world, looks the same.
2: Mm-hmm. Well, I mean, if you're not in it for the lingerie, you could also watch for the performances. There's going to be, like, Megan Maroney, the country singer, is going to be there. Who else? Megan Thee Stallion, Tate McRae is going to be there. So,
1: pretty big names.
2: Good seeing Canada represented the Victoria's Secret fashion show. So, I guess, yeah, if you are into it, or, you know, even if you're not, either way, it's going to be coming on October 18th.
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1: 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Coming up next hour,
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0: My Fam in the Afternoon. It's Wendy and Keith. Go sports, go!
1: Yeah, we got a lot of sports news coming today. I mean, over the last like 24 hours. Who do we got? A couple trades on the Toronto Maple Leafs, making some room on the roster before the big game tonight, which is their season opener against Montreal at 7 o'clock, I think, is when that one goes down. Going to be a lot of people watching. And even Ottawa with a little trade news, too.
0: Yes, so they have just named their next captain, Thomas Chabot.
1: But yeah, no, he, I mean, I think he's going to be a really good captain. And I mean, he's been on the team for a while. He's put in the work. So I think that's a very good thing. And if you like the Sens or you like the Leafs, well, we got some good news for you. And we'll talk more about that coming up in just a bit on MyFM.
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1: Norfolk's three-day forecast from the MyFM Weather Center. A clear sky tonight with fog patches developing overnight. The low will be 12. Tomorrow, those fog patches will dissipate in the morning and then mainly cloudy with a high of 23. And Thursday will be cloudy with a small chance of showers and a high of 25. I'm Jeremy Hall with Norfolk's breaking and local news. My-

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0: It's 5 o'clock. Here's what's happening in Norfolk.
1: Good afternoon. A clear sky tonight with fog patches developing overnight. Here's what's happening in Norfolk County. Up to 500 Stelco workers could be affected as the company indefinitely idles finishing operations in Hamilton. Stelco blames reduced demand linked to U.S. tariffs. Production will be concentrated at Lake Erie Works in Nanticoke, with many affected Hamilton employees expected to have opportunities to transfer to the local facility. Norfolk County says residents kept 7 metric tons of organic waste out of the landfill on the first day of its new waste collection program. That includes food scraps and other accepted material that can now be put to use. For perspective, the county says that's roughly the weight of a Tyrannosaurus Rex. See what I did there? Norfolk County voters can hear directly from municipal election candidates tonight in Delhi. The Delhi and District Chamber of Commerce is hosting an all-candidates event for Wards 2, 3, and 4. That gets underway at 7 p.m. at the German Home. Volunteering at the Norfolk County Fair comes with some perks. General Manager Angela Hogeveen says they're looking for extra hands during fair week and want volunteers to know their time and efforts won't go unnoticed.
2: Of course, you get access to the fair on the day you volunteer. If you do 3 shifts or more, you get a weekly pass to the fair and weekly parking. So that's a nice perk for those people that are giving us their time.
1: Hogeveen says volunteering can be a way to complete high school hours, give back to the community, or simply get a little closer to the fair. And the Dover Coast Ladies Golf League is wrapping up its season with a big donation to a local cause. Members raised an unprecedented $5,000 for Williamson House, the future Norfolk Haldeman Community Hospice in Jarvis. In sports, the 2026-27 NHL regular season officially gets underway tonight. The Toronto Maple Leafs host the Montreal Canadiens, while the Vancouver Canucks head to Edmonton to face the Oilers. Over to baseball, the wild card series began today. The Phillies are taking on the Braves, the White Sox face the Astros, the Red Sox battle the Yankees, and the Cubs take on the Padres. I'm Jeremy Hall with the news that keeps you connected to where you live. Norfolk's 3-day weather is next.
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4: Canadian and U.S. markets both finished lower today, with the TSX falling as a stalled Canadian economy and weakness in financial and telecom stocks weighed on the index, while the S&P 500, Dow, and NASDAQ all also dropped as rising treasury yields, Middle East tensions, and elevated oil prices kept pressure on equities. The S&P TSX Composite Index was down 30 points at 35,460. In New York, the Dow Jones Industrial Average was down 132 points at 51,350. The S&P 500 Index was down 13 points at 7,671, while the NASDAQ Composite was down 23 points at 27,798. The Canadian dollar traded for 70.5 cents U.S. The crude oil contract was down a fraction of a cent at $89.07 per barrel, and the gold contract was up $38 at $4,206 an ounce. 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
1: Norfolk's 3-day forecast from the MyFM Weather Center. A clear sky tonight with fog patches developing overnight. The low will be 12. Tomorrow, those fog patches will dissipate in the morning and then mainly cloudy with a high of 23. And Thursday will be cloudy with a small chance of showers and a high of 25. I'm Jeremy Hall with Norfolk's Breaking and Local News.

0: My Fam in the Afternoon, it's Wendy and Keith, and very sad news today, Mr. Belding.
1: Yeah, Dennis Haskins was his actual name, unfortunately passed away at the age of 75. And, you know, like, as somebody who definitely did a lot of growing up in the 90s, watching a lot of Saved by Bell before school every day, it's very, very sad. And, you know, lots of incredible tributes from the surviving cast members there. And it's just, you know, it sucks. It's like watching, like, an uncle or somebody like that just not be there anymore. It's crazy.
0: A beloved character, a beloved person. I also watched the show all the time, not just when they were, you know, in high school, but also when they went off to college. Yeah, a beloved character, and just so sad for, you know, his friends, his family, his castmates. And also, too, we lost earlier, we lost Dustin Diamond, which is... also sad. So just it's hard to watch your favorite shows and the people. Oh, my heart.
1: Yeah, it's I don't know. I feel like we're getting to that age now where, like, the people we watched when we were, like, super young are kind of getting to that sort of age. And
0: it's hard. I don't like it.
1: Nope, I don't like it either. Can we just hit, like, the reverse button? Go back.
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0: Hey, Norfolk County, the municipal election is coming up, and we want to make sure you're prepared. Did you know that you can now vote for the municipal election online? From Friday, October 9th until Friday, October 23rd, you can cast your ballot from a digital device anywhere with internet access. 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
1: Here's Norfolk's three-day forecast from the MyFM Weather Center. A clear sky tonight with fog patches developing overnight. The low will be 12. Tomorrow, those fog patches will dissipate in the morning and then mainly cloudy with a high of 23. And Thursday will be cloudy with a small chance of showers and a high of 25. I'm Jeremy Hall with Norfolk's breaking and local news. My-

0: 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It's Wendy and Keith, and tomorrow is a very important day.
1: Yes, it is. It's Truth and Reconciliation Day all across the country. So everybody is going to be paying tribute and just, you know, honoring those Indigenous people who were forced so cruelly all those years ago. And not even, that's the thing, we say all those years ago. It's not even that long ago. Like, the last residential school didn't even close until, like, shockingly recently when you look it up. So, yeah, we do it every year on September 30th. So you're going to see a lot of orange shirts out there tomorrow. And if you got one, make sure you wear yours, too.
0: Yes, absolutely. And I think the most important part, because this whole, it's horrific when you think about it. And so I think the most important part is to listen, keep learning. So if you're looking for resources, whether you're going to an event, maybe you're going to the library, there are lots of resources out there to learn more and to support, whether, you know, you're making a donation or you're just becoming more educated. 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

0: It's 6 o'clock. Here's what's happening in Norfolk.
1: Good evening. A clear sky tonight with fog patches developing overnight. Here's what's happening in Norfolk County. The Norfolk County Fair is looking for a few more volunteers ahead of this year's event. General Manager Angela Hogeveen says volunteers are needed in several areas.
2: Whether you're interested in, you know, helping out in the livestock barn or at a concert or the demo derby or in the volunteer lounge, there's really something for everyone. And that can be just a couple hours of time. It can be high school volunteer hours.
1: Volunteers receive access to the fair on the day they work, while those who complete three or more shifts receive a week fair pass and weekly parking. More information can be found on our website. Haldimand Norfolk MP Leslyn Lewis is discussing the changing role of accountants as artificial intelligence becomes more common in business. In an article for Professional Accountant magazine, Lewis argues that while AI can automate some accounting tasks, human judgment, ethics, and accountability remain important. She says accountants can help businesses manage risks, evaluate AI-generated information, and make responsible decisions about using the technology. The North Shore Highlanders are looking for new members, especially drummers. The roughly 30-member pipe band is holding an open house tonight at the Port Dover Legion starting at 6:45. Piper Jocelyn Evans says you don't need any experience to give it a try.
3: Just kind of talking about what it would look like to become a band member. They get to watch some of us practicing and playing. And yeah, they can try out any of the instruments and ask us any questions that they have.
1: The Highlanders are particularly hoping to attract younger musicians, but beginners of any age are welcome to come out. And new U.S. import bans affecting certain Canadian goods, including some alcoholic drinks, dairy byproducts, and motorcycles, have now taken effect as President Donald Trump continues to escalate the trade dispute with Canada. Trump has said he expects Canada to return to the negotiation table in the coming weeks with an apology. In sports, the 2026-27 NHL regular season officially gets underway tonight. The Toronto Maple Leafs host the Montreal Canadiens, while the Vancouver Canucks head to Edmonton to face the Oilers. Over to baseball, the wild card series began today. The Phillies are taking on the Braves, the White Sox face the Astros, the Red Sox battle the Yankees, and the Cubs take on the Padres. I'm Jeremy Hall with the news that keeps you connected to where you live. Norfolk's three-day weather is next.
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1: Here's Norfolk's three-day forecast from the MyFM Weather Center. A clear sky tonight with fog patches developing overnight. The low will be 12. Tomorrow, those fog patches will dissipate in the morning and then mainly cloudy with a high of 23. And Thursday will be cloudy with a small chance of showers and a high of 25. I'm Jeremy Hall with Norfolk's breaking and local news.

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11: My FM weather. Here's Norfolk's three-day forecast from the MyFM Weather Center. A clear sky tonight with fog patches developing overnight. The low will be 12. Tomorrow, those fog patches will dissipate in the morning and then mainly cloudy with a high of 23. And Thursday will be cloudy with a small chance of showers and a high of 25. I'm Jeremy Hall with Norfolk's breaking and local news. 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